0: Your Red Hot Radio Y101. Good morning, Red Hot fam. This is your Captain Louis III speaking. You're on board the early morning takeoff. In everyone's favorite day of the week. It's even better now because it's a holiday, Red Hot fam. And hey, we have a special guest for this morning. I'm sure you guys are familiar with her by the name of Ramel. Say hello, Mama.
1: Oh, hi. I actually miss Y101 and
2: our
1: Red Hot fam.
2: Yay!
0: It's actually my first time being with you on air. So, when was the last time you were here?
1: Oh, I think maybe May.
0: Ooh.
1: Oh, no, June.
0: So what brings you here right now? Is it because it's a holiday?
1: Oh, well, actually, we just finished our exams, so it's currently our term break.
0: Ooh, yeah. A term break. How long does this break usually last?
1: I think 2 weeks.
0: 2 weeks? Yeah. Oh, my goodness. Okay, so you better be here for 2 weeks, okay?
1: Oh, well, actually, I think on Tuesday, we're going to have our intramurals for school.
2: Oh, cool.
1: Yeah, so...
0: Intramurals,
1: you know,
0: okay.
1: Yeah, so yesterday I've been training a lot since my sport is track and field.
0: Track and
2: wow.
0: field!
2: Wow.
0: Oh, man. So what are you running? Are you going to run the relay or the 100 meter or 400 meters?
1: The 100 meter sprint.
0: Oh, wow. Goodness gracious.
1: I've been running the 100 meters since like 7th grade.
0: 7th grade?
1: Yeah.
0: Oh, my.
2: And how do you do?
1: Well, actually, I think I've become slower right now because...
2: Okay.
1: Last year, I've been working out a lot, like 9th grade. Now that I'm in 10th grade, I have a lot of responsibilities, so can't really work out.
2: So you need to train it. You need to go back to training.
0: Oh, okay. What about you, June? What brings you today? Why you're here?
2: Okay. I work here.
0: All right, it's good to have you back here, Ramel. By the way, guys, this early morning takeoff is powered by Dubbies and Better Weekends with J Park and Y101. It's a holiday, National Heroes Day. What are you guys planning to do? Well, wherever you're going, wherever you'll be, we got you covered here with best hits. So more of your hits coming up right after the break.
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0: to Red Hot Radio Y101. This early morning takeoff, Louis III here, the captain's seat with June, and of course, a familiar voice, Ramel.
1: Hey!
0: Alright, so it's a holiday today, so I'd like to ask you guys, what do you guys usually do on the holiday? Do you prefer working, or do you prefer resting? Do you like to take the day off, or maybe catch up on some backlogs? Like, when you think of holiday, what is the first thing that comes into your head?
1: Well, I think that's a rest day, because life has been so busy as a student, a model, and a Girl Scout.
0: Oh, goodness, yes. She has a lot of stuff going on her plate.
1: Well, but I think when I think of holiday, I think of food.
0: Ooh. Yeah. Well, why
2: food?
0: Oh, my
2: goodness.
1: Well, you know, I'm just so hungry. Yeah.
2: You know why? She's athletic and she's training for
1: track and field.
2: Yeah. So I guess that's why she's always hungry.
0: Now, what about you, June? What comes into your mind when you go to the holiday? When you have a holiday?
2: When I have a holiday, I just also think of sleeping, because I'm always like, you know how like people think I only work for 4 hours in a day, but because you also want to stuff your day with things to do, you end up too busy than if you had a regular job. So I'd rather sleep and just roll or watch a K-drama and stuff like that.
1: K-dramas. What K-dramas have you watched recently?
2: Okay, I am watching... What am I watching now? It's in Disney. It's the cop something. Ooh. I forgot. I can't remember. Anyway.
0: Ooh, okay.
2: That
0: okay.
2: one. I just finished Spooky in Love.
0: Ooh. What about you, Ramel? Are you a K-pop or a K-drama fan?
1: I think currently I'm more into K-pop since...
0: Ooh. Who is your favorite group?
1: Well, I can't pick, but I have a bias though.
2: I'm holding her on her neck so that she will say my group.
1: Well, it's actually Won Young from IVE.
2: Oh, yes. Yeah.
0: Okay.
1: He's been my favorite since like 2020. Yeah.
2: And I think she's also like, you know how in K-pop they rank artists, Louis. They say like who has the best brand reputation ranking. That means if this idol is perfect for your brand. So that's the basis for advertisers and companies to get which idol to advertise their brand or to be an ambassador.
0: Oh,
2: and I think Won Young is one of the very popular ones as well.
1: She's my favorite.
2: Yeah.
1: Well, what about you, Louis? Do you like K-pop,
0: K-drama? I'm sorry, but that's not my line of work, I guess, as you say it. My sister's a big K-pop fan, though. She likes
2: Look at his Tumblr.
0: In hyphen and K-drama.
1: It's One Piece.
2: Yeah.

0: German anime fan. So to all of you anime. One Piece fans, my Mugiwara. yeah, let's go One Piece. You know, speaking of famous people, we also have a lot of famous birthdays today.
1: Ooh.
0: It's the birthday of American comedian Chris Tucker, if you guys are familiar with
1: him. Of course. Funny man.
0: It's also the birthday. You guys watch WWE?
2: Oh,
0: World Wrestling?
2: I watched it a bit, but not so familiar.
1: Okay. I watched the WWF, so you know how old I am.
0: World Wrestling Federation. All right, it's actually Jeff Hardy's birthday today as well. Mm-hmm. If you guys don't know, he's basically like a high-flying wrestler. He likes to jump off the ropes.
1: Oh.
0: He likes to do a lot of things.
1: Nice.
0: All right, so that's about it. How about you guys? You guys know anyone who needs a shout-out? Or maybe someone who's celebrating their birthday today?
2: Oh, yeah. I actually just remembered, but... Actually, happy belated birthday to my Tito Don Don.
1: Oh, happy belated birthday. Yeah. When did he celebrate his birthday?
2: Well, he had his birthday
1: a few days ago. Okay.
0: Right. I'd like to take this opportunity as well to greet my brother who celebrated his birthday 4 days ago. Happy birthday, little bro.
1: Hey.
0: All right, nice. And by the way, guys, it's the last day of August, if you guys forgot. It's going to be the Burr month tomorrow.
1: So are we going to start saying Merry Christmas to everybody?
0: Well, in Filipino tradition, I think it is perfect to say Merry Christmas.
2: Mariah Carey is going to unfreeze now.
1: I know. Not only Mariah Carey, Jose Marichan.
2: Yes.
0: All right, guys, we're hanging out here. What better way to end your August than here with us in the Early Morning Takeoff, powered by Dubbies and Better Weekends with Jay Park. And Y101. So stay right where you are, guys. Good morning!
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3: 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Staying updated on current levels while maintaining cutting-edge creativity and, of course, the voice. They say to handle such a job would require a certain passion and time management. But the secret is Xanthone Vitamin C. The only vitamin C you'll ever need. Xanthone Vitamin C. That's a C with a double E. Take it every day and you can sound just like this.
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4: Hey, we have a little power service interruption update. This is for tomorrow, September 1, Tuesday, from 9 a.m. to 12 p.m. That's 3 hours. The purpose of which is to prevent unnecessary interruptions due to vegetation in the distribution system serving Barangay Kadulawan by facilitating trimming of tree branches and leaves. So areas affected include portions of Kadulawan, Talisay City, along portions of Amazon Street and Ottawa Street. We have another one from 9 a.m. to 2 p.m. That's a total of 5 hours, the purpose of which is to improve the reliability of the distribution system serving Barangay Bulacau by facilitating primary line reconductoring. Areas affected include portions of Bulacau, Talisay City, along portions of Abora Street. We have one more from 9 a.m. to 3 p.m. That's 6 hours, the purpose of which is to once again improve the reliability of the distribution system serving Barangay Colon by facilitating the rerouting of the secondary lines. Areas affected include portions of Colon, the city of Naga, along portions of Cebu South Road. So for those of you guys who live in the areas affected, do take note. And hey, this power service interruption update was powered, or rather was brought to you by VECO.
5: 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And Better Weekends by J Park and Y101, now on Friday and Saturday.
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0: Your Red Hot Radio Y101. That was Miranda Lambert with Sunset Marquee. Only here, of course, in the early morning takeoff. Louis III here and Ramel here to brighten up your morning. So Ramel and I were talking off the air, and she was sharing about how she has a lot of things going on in her life. She's a student, she does track and field, and she also does modeling.
1: Yes.
0: So how do you find time to manage all these stuff, Ramel? Like, what's your secret? Like, how do you find time for this, find time for that? And also, of course, time to study and time for yourself.
1: Oh, well, actually, I think I really do prioritize the fun more than studying.
0: Oh, interesting.
1: Yeah.
0: Okay.
1: Mm-hmm. So I think my study method is like, I really work well under pressure, so...
0: So you're a crammer, are you a crammer?
1: Yeah, I'm a crammer. Okay. So when there's time for an exam, my study method is like rewriting all of my notes.
0: Oh goodness, it takes a lot of time, right?
1: Yeah, but I can really memorize it fast.
0: So how long does it take you to kind of rewrite, or how many times do you have to rewrite it? Do you just rewrite it one time and then it sticks to your head right away?
1: Well, for enumeration,

0: On my end, I'm also a crammer, but it's not because I work well under pressure. I just cram because I want to postpone my studying.
1: Well, I do that too.
0: What about you, Red Hot Fam? What do you guys usually do when you study? Do you like to study the night before? Do you like to study the morning before? Or do you not study at all and have photographic memory? Do tell us. Tell us what you think about studying methods. Send us a message on our Facebook page. That's Y101 FM Cebu. And send us a message on our text line. That's 0994-998-5101. We'll be here all the way up until 10. Good morning!
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0: Your Red Hot Radio Y101 Hadel update from the world of sports. You watch a lot of basketball, Ramel?
1: No.
0: All right, I have some updates for you. If your dad's tuning in, mm-hmm. I think he might have seen the Gilas game, the two Gilas games which happened last Friday and Sunday yesterday. And I am proud to announce that we were able to win those two games. Ooh, that was, by the way, the FIBA World Cup qualifiers. I'm actually not sure as to how many games they have to win for them to qualify, but they did sweep this window. So they fought against Jordan as well as Iran. So they were able to fight Jordan many years ago. I think that was for the Asia Championship. And thankfully, we were able to win. And I admit, while I was watching it, it was a really stressful game. I thought they were going to lose, actually, because the games were really tight. It even went to overtime. But thankfully, Kai Soto saved the day with a game-winning block and, of course, some heroics from CJ Perez as well.
1: So it was like an unexpected win?
0: I guess you can say it. Not really unexpected, but more of it was a tough win. It was a tough win.
1: Yeah.
0: We had to work for it. Mm-hmm. And Kai Soto, if you didn't know, he's basically our center, and he's 7'3". Really
1: seven.
0: Tall guy. He's like our Filipino version of Victor Wembanyama. Have you heard of Victor Wembanyama?
1: Oh, not yet.
0: Mm-hmm. Okay. And also, to note, Iran is also kind of our nemesis in a way. We fought against them many times in the past. So for those basketball enthusiasts, I'm sure you're familiar with the name of Hadidi. I forgot the right name. Then we fought them again yesterday, and thankfully we won. And it was, by the way, our first time beating Iran since 2014.
1: Oh, how many years is that? Oh.
0: Do the math. Six, 10 years? No, 12 years ago.
1: 12 I think, years
0: yeah,
1: ago.
0: 12 years ago. So yeah, it was a really good time. Really good time to be a Gilas fan. They've been doing really well actually ever since Tim Cohn substituted, became the head coach. So yeah, it's really nice what they're doing. And hey guys, if you guys are Gilas fans, what do you guys think of the game? And so it's also our first time without having an import. Usually we have Justin Brownlee with us. So yeah, really nice. We'll see how we go all throughout the years. And hey, maybe you'd want to check out a Gilas game in the future.
1: Maybe I will in my free time.
0: I forgot when the next game is, but yeah, we'll keep you updated, guys. Right? This early morning takeoff is powered by Dubbies and Better Weekends with Jay Park and Y101. Good morning, everyone. Enjoy the holidays.
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0: Y101, Beyonce and Jay-Z, Crazy in Love, to kick off the last hour of the early morning takeoff. Louis III here and Rommel. And June somewhere here. Oh. Alright, it's the last day of August, Rommel, and it's gonna be the Burr months tomorrow. So yes. Are you looking forward to anything this September?
1: September.
0: You have anything planned, perhaps? Maybe are you gonna do a modeling gig?
1: Ooh, I wish. I don't know yet. But I think I'm planning to take better like photos for my portfolio.
0: Ooh, so you take a lot of photos, like photography?
1: Like photos of myself.
0: Oh, yourself.
1: Modeling.
0: Okay.
1: Yeah, but I do like photography too. And for my new curriculum, we have a lot of performance tasks. So one of them is like making documentaries and filming stuff.
0: Oh, interesting.
1: Yeah, and it's made me like, actually, it's made me like make films.
0: Oh, like yeah, short like films.
1: Short films, yeah, in school. Ooh. And like sometimes when I'm bored and it's late at night, me and my friend just randomly think and like we just say, how about we just make a random horror movie right now?
0: Ooh, yeah. Okay. Are you into horror, Rommel? Or
1: really?
0: Really?
1: Yeah.
0: So have you seen the latest Insidious movie?
1: Not yet.
0: Not yet. Okay. What's your favorite horror movie?
1: Well, I can't choose, but I'm more also into thriller or like suspense.
0: Thriller, okay, yeah. Okay. I see. How about you, June? Are you into horror movies?
2: No, of course not. Even if I know that, like, Philippine-made movies, like, from way back, where you know that that's a doll, or you know that that monster is just, like, somebody made the monster, is that a real monster? No way. Even if you don't see the monster's only implied. No way.
1: Oh, I like that version, though.
2: Really?
0: Yeah.
1: It's like the audience has to think. Mm-hmm. What happens next is really good.
0: Well, I share the same sentiments with June. I don't like horror as well.
1: Oh.
0: Even if you paid me to watch a horror movie, I'd probably say no. I'm sorry. You can keep your money. I want to keep my sanity. And hey, you know what else is happening this September? We have Teeth Live at the Social Park happening this September 11 at 8 p.m. If you guys want to secure your tickets, you can go to Project Event Cebu Facebook page, or you can scan their official QR code, which I believe is also posted on their Facebook page. What about you, June? Are you looking forward to anything this September?
2: What am I looking forward to? Taking a break, actually. Just resting a little bit. Mm-hmm. The past few months since June, we've been having an event every month for Hallyu Ill. Mm-hmm. And last Sunday was just the last. We're going to gear up already for our Fandom Festival, which is happening in November.
0: Oh, looking forward to that. Mm. All right, so it's a good time to rest. But hey, guys, who needs rest when we can get the best music here in the early morning takeoff? We'll be right back after the break.
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2: 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The areas affected are a portion of Calon, City of Naga, along portion of Cebu South Road. Another one is from 6 a.m. to 9 a.m. lasting 3 hours. It's to increase the capacity of the distribution system serving Barangay Hipodromo by facilitating installation of distribution transformer. The areas affected are a portion of Hipodromo Cebu City along portions of Ayala Access Road, Cardinal Rosales Avenue, Macrewville Road, Sarsogon Road, including portions of Sitios Tapok-Tapok and Macroville, and Cebu Business Park, Floor Park Point Residences, and Salinia Cyan Tower 1. And lastly, for September 1, it's from 7 a.m. to 5 p.m., lasting 10 hours, to improve the reliability of the distribution system serving Barangay Jubay by facilitating reconstruction of primary pole. 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

0: So how do you make a difference between you ending up doing everything because you want to be an example to everyone and then nobody's helping you out, to really being able to delegate and give to your the people that's under you?
1: So like making them help?
0: Yeah, yeah. Because you know, like our leader, I lead by example, but then you're, wait a minute, why am I doing everything instead? You know, that's kind of hard too.
1: Yeah, it is. Well, you know, it's our system in Girl Scouting is that we wouldn't allow someone to do everything by themselves because, you know, it's like a sisterhood thing. So no one is supposed to do anything alone. Yeah, we got this buddy-buddy system.
0: That's a good thing to think about. Buddy-buddy system. Right, Louise? I mean, don't you think so? Yeah.
2: That's nice, actually. It's nice.
1: Yes. Have you guys experienced anything similar?
2: On my end, well, actually, I was part of the student council before. I had this bad tendency to kind of make everything my task, and I wouldn't share the task with other people.
0: See, exactly why I asked that question.
2: So I think it also kind of boils down to how you trust your team as well, because there are times when you don't do your tasks because you want to do it your way or you think your way is best. So it involves a lot of humility on your end and a lot of trust on your teammates as well, that even though they're doing it slow, you still trust that they can still do it. They may not go at their own pace, they may not go at the pace you're expecting, but you gotta understand.
1: Yeah, that's really good advice.
2: What about you, June?
0: Have I all the time? I experience it all the time because, like, we do events for How You Ill, right? So, and then it's kind of difficult. I asked that question because I went through it that some of the How You Chingus are working, and then the others are in school. So I'm the one with the free time. So how do you delegate it? You know, it's kind of difficult. So buddy system. Thanks, Ramel. You gave me a really good advice today to remind everybody that we should all be buddies with each other and help each other when there's an event that's going on or preparing for something.
2: Precisely. And the reason why I asked this was because one of the most iconic leaders in movie history, Optimus Prime, he's voiced by somebody named Peter Cullen.
0: Okay.
2: And sadly, he passed away just last week.
0: Oh, no.
2: So the voice you basically hear every time Optimus Prime gives a speech like, "Autobots, roll out, Autobots, we're here," before the big fight, it was his voice behind. Oh. And if you guys didn't know, Peter Cullen was actually the voice of Eeyore in Winnie the Pooh.
0: Wow! Such a talented voice artist.
2: Such a talented voice artist. So our hearts goes on to him, of course, who passed away at the age of 85.
0: And his family.
2: Of course. And by the way, guys, it's 9:25, time check brought to you by Mandani Bay. 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Good morning!
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1: And here's One Republic with I Ain't Worried. Well, you know, my dad actually requested this song, and it's from his favorite movie, Top Gun Maverick.
0: Top Gun Maverick, yeah. That's Tom Cruise's movie, yes. If I remember correctly.
1: His idol is Tom Cruise.
0: Ooh, okay, maybe he looks like Tom Cruise, Ramel. Mm-hmm. All right, once again, here's One Republic with I Ain't Worried. Only here on your Red Hot Radio
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0: The Red Hot Radio Y101. So that song was requested by Ramel's dad, who's a big Tom Cruise fan. Mm-hmm. And right on cue, Ramel, of course, I'm sure you know Tom Cruise because your dad's a big fan. So what's your favorite Tom Cruise movie?
1: Well, actually, I only see Tom Cruise when like my dad makes us watch movies with him in it. And,
0: oh, okay. Well, so what movie did you enjoy the most?
1: Well, it's the one that... The recent one, the most recent, was Top Gun.
0: Ah, like, Top Gun, okay.
1: The Maverick, Top Gun, Maverick. But I noticed that he did have a lot of Mission Impossible
0: movies.
1: Yes, like,
0: I think that's what he's known for the most, like, Mission Impossible.
1: I think there were 8 movies of him in Mission Impossible. That's a lot.
0: All right, on my end, I've also seen some of the Mission Impossible. I haven't seen most of it, but I have seen one in the movies that was Mission Impossible Fallout. Ooh. And the reason why I watched it in the first place wasn't for Tom Cruise, actually. I watched it for Henry Cavill.
1: Oh, Henry Cavill.
0: So if you guys don't know who Henry Cavill is, he's basically Superman in Man of Steel, as well as Batman v Superman, directed, of course, by Zack Snyder. So it was actually a funny thing because he had this mustache, which made him, which basically was his character in Fallout. And because of that, they did some reshoots on the Justice League movie. This happened way back 2017. And then while they were doing the reshoots, he was also shooting for Mission Impossible, and he had this mustache with him. So he told the directors who was directing the reshoots, that was Joss Whedon, who, by the way, directed the latest Avengers movie, and he told him that, "I'm sorry, boss, I can't cut off my mustache." So what they did was they CGI'd the mustache off during the reshoots, which ended up in a product that kind of looked funny while they're during the whole Justice League film. His mouth seemed awkward, and you could kind of tell it was CGI. So that's the history to it.
1: They CGI'd the mustache off.
0: Yeah, they CGI'd the mustache off. So
1: crazy.
0: That's the news on why Superman looked kind of weird during the Justice League 2017 movie. And speaking of Tom Cruise, guys, he has a movie coming up. It's called Days of Thunder 2. It's set to release next summer. Oh no, rather 2 years from now. That's summer of 2028. And for this one, he'll be with Anne Hathaway.
2: Wow. Mm-hmm. You know, this is the movie where I think he met Nicole Kidman.
0: Ah, is that so?
2: The original one, Days of Thunder.
0: Oh, so this is the second one. I think this is the sequel. Correct me if I'm wrong. Yeah, so again, he'll be reprising his role as Nasker, the driver of Cole Trickle from the 1990 racing thriller. So again, he'll be joined by Anne Hathaway, who's set to play the team owner as well as the engineer.
2: Nice.
0: So that's something to look forward to.
2: Yeah, and Romel should see this because she didn't watch the... She wasn't born yet. Yeah.
0: Wasn't born yet. I wasn't born yet.
2: You weren't born yet.
0: Hey, I'm not that old, guys. Come on, June.
2: Yeah, I want to say hi to René Ledesma. He thinks you're Louis Morin. No, he's not, René. No, he's not.
0: All right, we'll get back to our hits right after the break. Stay where you are, guys.
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Your Red Hot Radio Y101, that was Ayuna with Hoping. Local artist from Cebu, by the way. And hey guys, we have no plans on September 46. We do have September Fever, Cebu's indie music festival featuring Cebu, Singapore, Manila, Iloilo, Dumaguete, CDO, as well as Davao indie artists. So that's a very stacked event, Red Hot fam. So at September 4, they'll be at Atua. September 5 to 6, they'll be at Casa Gorordo. So if you guys are interested to purchase your tickets, you can visit them on IG and Facebook. That's September Fever Fest. Y101, by the way, is the official radio station, and Y101 Esquina is the official show. So up next, we have Beyonce with Morning Dew. Good morning, by the way, to all of you just waking up. This is Y101.

0: Your Red Hot Radio Y101. This is the early morning takeoff. We're down here for our last few minutes. You tune in later as Chad the Stud will be checking in for the midday vibe. We're talking a lot about morning blues earlier. And Ramel, how do you usually cure your morning blues?
1: Morning blues.
0: Yeah, so like when you wake up tired, do you have morning blues, or are you a morning person? Do you get excited right away in the morning?
1: I wake up tired all the time, so I have like maybe like six alarms for school.
0: Six alarms.
1: Because I wake up at 4:50 a.m. and then
0: 4:50,
1: I'm like,
0: okay,
1: 5 more minutes, I'm gonna go to sleep, and then it becomes like 5:21. Yeah. But.
0: Yeah, what do you do to wake yourself up?
1: Well,
0: you have like a morning routine where some people like to do push-ups right away when they wake up.
1: Oh my gosh, push-ups.
2: Do that? Yeah. Do you do that, Louis?
0: Me? No.
1: Well, I can't even do a single push-up, but what I do though, before I did do like jumping jacks to wake up.
0: Jumping jacks?
1: Yeah, at the shower. Because when I get into the shower, I'm more like groggy and tired.
0: Jumping jacks in the shower. Hey, you better be careful. You might slip. How about you, Chu? What do you do to wake yourself up?
2: No, I'm a morning person, so I really don't have a problem waking up.
1: Yeah. It's like a habit.
2: Yeah, because growing up, I had an aunt. Mm-hmm. We lived before near St. Therese Church. And St. Therese Church is like at 5:30. They always ring the bell. Ding, ding, ding, ding, ding. So, and my auntie goes to church. Mm-hmm. So I get used to hearing the bell and her moving and getting ready.
0: Oh.
2: Yeah, so I became a morning person.
0: Okay. So that, maybe that's a technique. We should buy a bell, Ramel.
1: Oh, bells.
2: Yes. Well,
1: my alarm,
2: live near a church that
1: my
2: rings the bell.
1: My alarm's actually a like bell.
2: Are you serious?
1: Yeah, but it doesn't work.
0: On my end, I like to drink a lot of coffee.
2: Uh-oh.
0: Especially coffee. If it's a busy day. Mm. And hey, speaking of coffee, by the way, guys, Santon Gold Coffee Mix is now available in all Mercury Drug outlets nationwide. So this is the early morning takeoff powered by Dubbies and Better Weekends with J Park and Y101, which, by the way, is happening both on a Saturday and a Friday now.
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3: A typical week would take long hours of doing ad-libs, introducing songs, doing time checks, song sponsorships, researching topics, preparing a script for shows, coordinating with the tech team, the sales team, the other teams for an interview, often starting early in the morning and continuing into the afternoon with no holidays if needed. 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
8: 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We're down here to our last segment, the early morning takeoff. Ramel, Louis III here, and June saying goodbye.
9: Ooh, and before I go, I got a little question. Yes.
8: Tan-tan. Okay. So, spill the beans.
9: You know,
8: what's
9: me
8: the question?
9: Me and my dad were passing by in Toledo City, and we were listening to the supposed Y101 station.
10: Oh, you heard about that.
9: Yes, and, you know, when we heard what was playing, it was Budot's music. So, like, my dad was like, oh, this isn't the Y101 we know.
11: Actually, I think it's a station that's based in Negros.
9: Oh.
11: And I think their signal reaches that part there.
8: Oh, I see. Okay, so so for those of you who don't know, that's not us.
11: That's not us.
8: We don't play Budot. All right, Ramel, some
11: more. We might.
8: Stay tuned. Who never knows?
9: Well, this is like the last part of the early morning takeoff, and I just want to say thank you to everyone, your Red Hot fam, Miss June, Louie, and also Sir Chad, who answered the question.
12: You know, I think your dad's happy he answered.
9: Yeah. So it was so much. I had so much fun, but I feel like I've gotten rusty, so I might drop by more.
12: Yeah.
11: I think the station's based in Canlaon.
12: Based in Canlaon.
8: Okay.
12: And by the way, Ramel, we should also say thank you to you for your donut.
9: Yes.
8: Thank you. I didn't eat breakfast yet, so looking forward to eating.
9: Perfect timing.
8: All right. So thank you for tuning in to the early morning takeoff. This has been Louie, as well as Ramel. Reminding
12: and me,
8: everyone.
12: June.
8: And June, of course, reminding everyone to keep your eyes on the road, ears to the stereo, and your heart red hot. Enjoy the holidays, everyone. Here's Josh Fawaz, Too Close. 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

0: Here at our radio, Y101 Capital Cities, to kick off the midday vibe and chat. Had to play that song as it happens to be the official song of the day, Holiday. And do you know why it's a holiday today, June?
1: Yes, it's a holiday today because it's National Heroes
0: Day. There you go. That's why.
1: But you know what? The real heroes of this country, the people who continue to fight for it. It doesn't, not bringing bolos like Andres Bonifacio, but people who care for the country.
0: That's right. I think us. We're still here.
1: We're still here. Everyone's decided not to go out of the country.
0: Oh, gee whiz.
1: Gee whiz. So all the traffic officers, all the soldiers, and everyone.
0: Staying here in the Philippines.
1: Yeah, staying here in the Philippines.
0: Hey, it's now 10:06. More of the Red Hot Hits coming up. Good morning.
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0: Welcome to the show. This is the Midday Vibe with Chad on a Monday, which also happens to be a holiday. Hopefully you're doing something productive today. Anyway, let me brighten up your Monday. Let me get rid of your Monday blues by playing nothing but the red hot hits just for you. It's now 10:20. Good morning.
1: 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The
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0: 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This is a midday vibe with Chad. And if you happen to be craving for a tune right now, can I greet some people? Well, you know the drill. You know what to do. 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Hello, Davao. Good morning. I've got more of the Red Hot Hits coming up.
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1: A typical week would take long hours of doing ad-libs, introducing songs, doing time checks, song sponsorships, researching topics, preparing a script for shows, coordinating with the tech team, the sales team, the other teams for an interview, often starting early in the morning and continuing into the afternoon with no holidays if needed. Staying updated on current levels while maintaining cutting-edge creativity and, of course, the voice. They say to handle such a job would require a certain passion and time management. But the secret is Xanthone Vitamin C. The only vitamin C you'll ever need. 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

0: nice and happy to kick off the second hour of the Midday Vibe with Chad on a Monday, which actually feels like a Sunday. Because today happens to be a holiday, just in case you don't know, for some strange, weird reason. Hopefully you're doing something productive today, huh? It's now 11:06. 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

0: Y101. Right now, here's a public service announcement from the Visayan Electric Company. That's VECO. There will be a scheduled power interruption, aka brownout, tomorrow, September 1, the first of the month. That's a Tuesday from 5, or make that 6 a.m. to 9 a.m. Okay, that's 3 hours. This is to increase the capacity of the distribution system serving Barangay Hipodromo by facilitating the installation of a distribution transformer. So that's the reason why affected areas will be in Cebu City, specifically in Hipodromo, along portions of Ayala Access Road, Cardinal Rosales Avenue, Macruville Road, Sorsogon Road, including portions of Sitios Tapok-Tapok, Macruville, Cebu Business Park, Floor Park Point Residences, and Solenea Tower 1. So once again, do take note of the area or the areas that I just mentioned. There will be a scheduled power interruption, aka a brownout, tomorrow from 6 a.m. to 9 p.m. Okay, so 6 a.m. to 9 a.m. That's for 3 hours. And this public service announcement is brought to you by the Visayan Electric Company, VECO.
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2: A typical week would take long hours of doing ad-libs, introducing songs, doing time checks, song sponsorships, researching topics, preparing a script for shows, coordinating with the tech team, the sales team, the other teams for an interview, often starting early in the morning and continuing into the afternoon with no holidays if needed. 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They say to handle such a job would require a certain passion and time management. 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

0: 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I'd say hi to Charina, washing clothes right now, and also to Marissa, who happens to be cooking right now. They're locked in. Well, thanks for doing so. 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

0: 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What are you having for lunch, by the way? Is it some leftover lechon from yesterday? Whatever you're having, enjoy it. 12:20, I've got more of the Red Hot Hits coming up.
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0: 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Hey, fuel prices will go down by tomorrow. A little good news here. Gasoline prices will go down by at least 32 centavos per liter tomorrow. Diesel will go down by at least 3 pesos and 83 centavos per liter tomorrow. It's definitely good news for diesel-powered vehicles, owners of diesel-powered vehicles. And kerosene prices will go down by at least 3 pesos and 84 centavos per liter. So if I were you, gas up tomorrow instead of today. It's now 12:35. 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
1: A typical week would take long hours of doing ad-libs, introducing songs, doing time checks, song sponsorships, researching topics, preparing a script for shows, coordinating with the tech team, the sales team, the other teams for an interview, often starting early in the morning and continuing into the afternoon with no holidays if needed. Staying updated on current levels while maintaining cutting-edge creativity and, of course, the voice. They say to handle such a job would require a certain passion and time management. 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

0: 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Good afternoon. I've got more of the Red Hot Hits coming up.
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0: Red Hot Radio, Y101, always first with the hot new hits in town. This is a midday vibe with Chad all the way till 2. Later on, Brian G steps in for the afternoon drive. Don't forget, tomorrow, fuel prices will go down. So if I were you, gas up tomorrow instead of today. Gasoline prices will go down by as low, at least by 32 centavos, sorry, at least by 32 centavos per liter tomorrow. Diesel prices will go down by at least 3 pesos and 83 centavos per liter. Kerosene prices will go down by at least 3 pesos and 84 centavos per liter. So do take note. So gas up tomorrow. That's a little good news for us motors. So as I said, gas up tomorrow because fuel prices will go down.
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typical week would take long hours of doing ad libs, introducing songs, doing time checks, song sponsorships, researching topics, preparing a script for shows, coordinating with the tech team, the sales team, the other teams for an interview, often starting early in the morning and continuing into the afternoon with no holidays if needed. Staying updated on current levels while maintaining cutting-edge creativity and, of course, the voice. They say to handle such a job would require a certain passion and time management. But the secret is Xanthone Vitamin C. The only vitamin C you'll ever need. Xanthone Vitamin C. That's a C with a double E. Take it every day and you can sound just like this. 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

0: 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I bet you guys are swimming somewhere since it's a holiday today. Good for you. If you're on your way back from a trip, drive safely. 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
0: 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Stripped down rhythms. 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
0: 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A typical week would take long hours of doing ad-libs, introducing songs, doing time checks, song sponsorships, researching topics, preparing a script for shows, coordinating with the tech team, the sales team, the other teams for an interview, often starting early in the morning and continuing into the afternoon, with no holidays if needed. Staying updated on current levels while maintaining cutting-edge creativity, and of course, the voice. They say to handle such a job would require a certain passion and time management. But the secret is Xanthone Vitamin C. The only vitamin C you'll ever need. 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

Y101, that's what they say all the time. 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

Y101, it's good to see sunshine all over the metropolis. Right? A jungle right there, 432. Third hour stretch right here on the afternoon drive. Let's play something local from our very own Julia Q. Like an Aries on your Red Hot Radio. Y101.

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Y101, Lady Gaga, Doechii, right there. 4:44, approaching my fourth and final hour right here on the Afternoon Drive Extended Weekend / Holiday Edition. Let's play something from Jenny, Less Than a Lover. 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

0: Y101, Alok, Jennifer Lopez. Chad says it doesn't sound like Jennifer Lopez. I definitely agree. But you know, technology nowadays gives you a chance to change your voice some way, somehow, just to make the track even better, right? Right. Anyway, we do have a scheduled power interruption schedule for tomorrow. That means the brownout schedule scheduled for September 1. Wow, September tomorrow already. That's Tuesday. Anyway, first up is for 3 hours, 9 a.m. to 12 p.m. Portions of Kadulawan, Talisay, along portions of Amazonas Street and Ottawa Street. Second area is for 5 hours, 9 a.m. to 2 p.m. Portions of Bulacau, Talisay, along portions of Abores Street. Third area is 6 hours, 9 a.m. to 3 p.m. Portions of Colon, City of Naga, along portion of Cebu South Road. All right. Fourth area is for 6 hours. Areas affected will be, that's for 8:50 a.m. to 3 p.m. Portions of Colon, City of Naga, along portions of Cebu South Road. Fifth area is for 3 hours, 6 a.m. to 9 a.m. Portions of Hipodromo, Cebu City, along portions of Ayala Access Road, Cardinal Rosales Avenue, M. Cruville Road, and Sorsogon Road, including portions of Sitios, Tapuk-Tapuk, and Macroville, and Cebu Business Park, Floor Park Point Residences, and Solinea Cyan Tower 1. And last area affected for tomorrow, 10 hours this time, 7 a.m. to 5 p.m. Portions affected will be portions of Hubay Liluan along portions of Fatima Road, including portions of Sitios Kaimpiang, Tubigan, and Tubigan. All right, so those are the scheduled power interruptions happening tomorrow, aka brownout schedule. For more information when it comes to the rotational brownout, you can definitely check out VECO's official Facebook page. It's Visayan Electric Co. It is now 5:13. Good afternoon, Cebu City.
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2: A typical week would take long hours of doing ad-libs, introducing songs, doing time checks, song sponsorships, researching topics, preparing a script for shows, coordinating with the tech team, the sales team, the other teams for an interview, often starting early in the morning and continuing into the afternoon with no holidays if needed. 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They say to handle such a job would require a certain passion and time management. But the secret is Xanthone Vitamin C. The only vitamin C you'll ever need. 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

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Do check it out. September Fever. September 4 to 6. It's going to be September 4 over at Atua. September 5 and 6, Casa Gorordo. And this is brought to you by your official radio station, and your official radio show is Kina. All right? And it's going to be a Cebu Indie Music Festival featuring Cebu, Singapore, Manila, Iloilo, Dumaguete, Cagayan de Oro, and Davao indie artists all in one place. So do check it out. September Fever happening September 4 to 6. That's this weekend already. All right. And what's up to our friends over at Davao City, over at 91.5 Red Hot Radio. Thank you so much for tuning in. And yes, it is not a mistake. We are simulcasting from the Queen City of the South to the King of the South, Davao City. What's up? What's up? Let's play some EDM tracks all the way till 6. Alesso, Ryan Tedder, and the rest of One Republic, In Your Eyes, on your Red Hot Radio, Y101.

Y101, you know what they say, love is overrated. Sometimes happiness is sad. That's what Swedish House Mafia and Like Lee said. All right, that's it for the afternoon drive. I'll be back tomorrow, same time, 2 to 6 with all your favorite hits every afternoon right here. And don't forget, September Fever, Cebu's Indie Music Festival featuring Cebu, Singapore, Manila, Iloilo, Dumaguete, Cagayan de Oro, Davao, indie artists all in one place. That's going to be this weekend, September 4 at Atua, September 5 and 6, Casa Gorordo. So be sure to check it out. 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As always, leaving you guys with this, may you win the war that you tell no one about. This has been Brian G. Drive safely, Cebu City. I'm out.

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0: Thursday from 8 to 10 p.m. We count down the hottest songs from 20 to 1. 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Y101. 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
10: Hey, Cebu, what time is it? It's time to unpack the tracks. It is time for Unboxed Mondays. Oh my goodness, it's been a while. Don't snooze, ladies and gentlemen. It is Mickey Boo's in the booth, back in the booth. And here with me is...
11: Hi, I'm Adlao Gabi.
10: And that is... Well, it's been a while. So yeah. I'm finding my rhythm again. But... Let's be honest here. What we're looking for right now is the tracks, and we are here to unpack the tracks for all of our listeners right here in Unboxed Mondays. Every Monday here at 8 p.m., we are going at it, and we have a theme for today that's been chosen by our very own Adlao Gabi, which is...
11: It's the theme for today is actually Ghost Month, because I think, Mickey Boo's, a lot of things are happening this August, right?
10: Mm-hmm.
11: Like, it's Buwan ng Wika, and... You know, I think a lot of things, there's a lot of holidays this August. I think there's 3 major holidays.
10: Mm-hmm.
11: And I know this because, like, you know, like I count the days when I have an extra, a long weekend. So I think Ghost Month, I picked this theme because I think it's something that's also being practiced by certain cultures. And I think it's an interesting theme to, you know, unpack.
10: To unpack, like, well, what do you mean by like practice by cultures, like being a ghost in your own room or something?
11: I think Ghost Month, like for the Chinese Filipinos, like I know some people practice Ghost Month, like they go home early because they believe that the spirits of the ancestors are like you know wandering around, and it's a more of a cultural thing. But also, I also want to talk about Ghost Month in the symbolic sense. You know what I mean?
10: The symbolic sense. Oh.
11: Yeah, so you know the things like ghosting. How would you define ghost, Mickey Booz?
10: I feel like the one thing I realized when I was making the playlist was a lot of like the songs I chose, it's about being haunted by something.
11: Yes, yes.
10: Like some sort of ghost on your back or a ghost that you're chasing.
11: Ghost of your past.
10: Yeah, a ghost of their past, most of it. Yeah.
11: Yeah.
10: It's either being haunted by the ghost of their past or the looming, like a looming presence, whatever, yeah, wherever it is, whether it's the past, something in front of them, something that they're dealing with, yeah, at the moment. It's always like that for me. That's that I think those were the that was the overarching or overarching theme of like the songs I chose, and that's why like I was like thinking, yeah, this makes sense. Yeah. I don't know how to curate this to make it like more coherent, but
11: yeah.
10: I decided to like put mine into like three, you know, the usual like international artists and three local artists.
11: Okay,
10: actually, in terms of that, and all of them are dealing with like. What is looming above them? What is looming behind them? Or what is looming in front of them? And that's why, like, I was really having fun with it, and I wanted to add more songs. But you know, like, we only have 2 hours in this show, so there's that.
11: Yeah. I think so. This is like sort of another variation of Hugot Night, somewhat. If you think about it, right?
10: Yeah.
11: Right. But yeah, I think it's a good way to end August because August this month has been really hot, at least in Cebu. It's like, it's been really hot. And we're transitioning to the Burr months, you know, which is, you know, the beginning of Christmas season because we're in the Philippines.
10: I'm looking at you, Mariah Carey, wherever you are. Like she's getting defrosted.
11: She's getting defrosted. Like, you know, like the meat that your mom tells you to to get out before she comes home.
10: Oh, by the way, if you hear background noise, that's Hexy. Like,
11: yeah.
10: They're just chilling in the background.
11: Yeah.
4: I'm the ghost.
10: We have a ghost.
11: We have a
10: ghost in the booth.
11: So, yes, she's our metaphorical or literal ghost. But yeah, that's our theme for tonight, Ghost Month. And since, as I mentioned, like it's August and we're like transitioning to, you know, the Burr months.
10: Mm-hmm.
11: And typically, if, you know, not for climate change, it's, you know, the colder months.
10: Mm-hmm.
11: So I think it's a good way, and it's a good way to, you know, transition to the next month.
10: And speaking of transition, let's transition to your first song for this ghost playlist of yours. What's it gonna be? Like, what? Give us a rundown here.
11: Okay, so my first song is the symbolism of ghost, and it's a song that I think it came out last year, but like, I just hear it all the time, like everywhere, like in my friends play it. I played it, like I hear it on TikTok, and I think this cemented like the Cup of Joe as a household name. So my first song is Multo by Cup of Joe.
10: Oh my goodness, Cup of Joe, amazing artists. This really was their breakout single for the rest of the Philippines to hear about them. But for the people who know Ball, they've been playing for a while and they're absolutely amazing. So hit us off with it.
11: So this is Smulto by Cup of Joe right here at the Red Hot Radio.
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1: 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That was Multo by Cup of Joe. So yeah, that was the opening song for tonight's Ghost Month playlist. What do you think of the song, Mickey Booz?
2: You know what I always imagine whenever Multo starts playing? Like, it's basically, my thought process is I start hearing, I could imagine some dude just speeding down the lane while Multo's playing in the background and me going like, I loved her, man. I loved her.
1: This was like a person who is going to be okay. Some dude. He's just going to be okay. But yeah, like Multo, I really like Multo because it's a song that talks about being haunted by your feelings for someone. It's not technically like about being ghosted because, you know, ghosting is like,
2: it could lead to Multo.
1: Yeah, it could, yeah. But it's it talks about being haunted by your feelings for someone, like unfinished business. And I think it kind of encompasses being ghosted because when you're ghosted, things are left hanging, right? Like, mm-hmm. you don't have closure and your feelings are not resolved. So, I guess...
2: And in turn, creates a ghost.
1: Yeah.
2: If you think about it.
1: You're a shell of your...
2: It creates a ghost, like the spirit that lingers around, right?
1: Right.
2: And I think that's a perfect way to, like, let's go to my song this time.
1: Yeah, yeah. Because
2: we're going to talk about the American rapper Tyler, the Creator.
1: Okay.
2: And his song, Like Him.
1: Oh, from his, I love that.
2: From his recent album, Chromacopia, back in 2025. And
1: love that song. Love that song.
2: People, it's such a straightforward song. You don't need to, like, you know, fire up the Google to, like, know that this is about a person just really being haunted by the past that he didn't exist in yet.
1: Right.
2: In a sense. Like, he's chasing
1: family,
2: a ghost.
1: Right?
2: Yeah, yeah. It's about family. It's a, like... The intro alone, like, talks about, like, you know, how he looks like his dad.
1: Yes, yes.
2: Right? Like, everything about him looks like his dad. The dad that he is estranged from. The dad that he's, like, trying to avoid being. But in the end, he still looks like him. Mm. It's very introspective. And, like, it's such a far cry from, like, what people remember Tyler, the Creator, back in the 2010s
1: for.
2: Like, because he was so edgy back in the day. And now, starting Flower Boy and then Igor and then Chromacopia. And then Don't Tap the Glass afterwards. Like, everything was so introspective and, like,
1: it's lots more of, intimate, an intimate look in his life.
2: Like, super soft. That's why, like, people were, like, joking, oh, dude, you listen to Tyler, the Creator. You're so sensitive, dude.
1: I didn't know that.
2: But no, anyways, we're going to go straight into it because now this is going to be Like Him by Tyler, the Creator, only here on your Red Hot Radio, Y101.
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0: Y101, your Red Hot Radio. That was Like Him by Tyler, the Creator. And okay, there's a lot of like really dramatic pauses in the song.
1: Yeah.
0: I kept thinking like, oh, okay, we're still going. We're still going. I was scared of it, but yeah, like really, I realized like talking about chasing a ghost is still the same as like creating a ghost, if you think about it.
1: Yeah.
0: Unresolved feelings and like unresolved like goals and emotions and all that, like things that you haven't explored yet, is basically a ghost. And a ghost gets created because they still have something on the earth that they need fulfilled, right?
1: So you become the ghost.
0: You become the ghost in a sense. Yeah.
1: Yeah.
0: It's really, really, there's a lot of full circle moments when it comes to like, you know, spirits all over us and all that.
1: Yeah.
0: I'm not spiritually sensitive, even though I live in a jungle full of like
2: Disney princess.
0: Yeah,
1: Mickey Booze is a Disney. I like to say he's a Disney princess because he lives in the woods.
0: Yeah, I live in the woods surrounded by birds. I'm right across
1: lizards.
0: A cemetery. Right across the cemetery, there's like 15 baletta trees surrounding my house.
1: Oh, dang.
0: There may be ghosts, but I don't know if they exist.
1: Yeah. And speaking of ghosts, the next song is about another aspect of Ghost Month, which is the literal aspect I mentioned earlier. And it talks about honoring your ancestors.
0: Mm.
1: Because ghosts are, you know, the spirits of your dead ancestors or dead people.
2: Mm-hmm.
1: It is a Chinese. Hex is actually with us, and she's saying it's a Chinese practice. And
0: you did say that, you know, you based this off of like the, you know, Chinese Filipino traditions also.
1: Yeah. So that's why I wanted to like include this song because I think it's essentially Ghost Month is remembering the past, like remembering what your ancestors did, and like honoring what, you know, honoring the impact that these people who came before us, like what they did to, you know, what they did to like get where you are, to, you know, live the life where you are right now. So my next song is actually Honor to Us All by the Mulan cast, basically.
0: Shout out Claire on Air for that one, by the way.
1: Yes, shout out to Claire on Air, who was in China for her
0: 2 weeks training Shaolin Kung Fu.
1: Yes.
0: Crazy.
1: Yeah. That was amazing. So, this is Honor to Us All by the Mulan cast right here in your Red Hot Radio.
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3: This is what you give me to work with. Well, honey, I've seen worse.

0: Y101, your red hot radio that was honored to us all by the Mulan cast. I love that song.
1: Favorite movie, by the way. Like, oh, okay. Honestly, favorite movie.
0: Favorite movie ever? Or favorite,
1: Disney movie.
0: Okay,
1: yeah.
0: Okay.
2: Favorite movie ever?
1: I mean, everything I could, I've no, seen. But it's a close second. Chicken Run is still my favorite movie.
2: Chicken Run?
0: You know what? Oh, fine. That's yeah. Violent.
1: I know, guys.
0: I remember the scene where they
1: they beheaded the chicken. Yeah. But also, speaking of kill count, Mulan has a massive kill count.

0: My next song is actually about ancestors because, like, the thing is, this is by emo band American Football, and it features a, what do you call this, a very familiar artist for a lot of people, Hayley Williams. This is one of their collaborations together, and American Football's Mike Kinsella explores, like, a theme here about, like, you talked about ancestors and ghosts.
1: Right.
0: He explores the ghost of, like, he's the ghost of his father looming over him now that he's become a father.
1: Okay.
0: So it's really self-reflective and all that. Mm-hmm. You know, the whole idea of, like, it's not about, you know, about being the father haunting him in his life, mm-hmm. but the fact that what if he might become his father too and doing the same thing as to his kids.
1: Right.
0: It's kind of like the same as, like, Tyler, the Creator's Like Him.
1: Yeah, there's a whole father theme to your playlist
0: right
1: now.
0: There's a lot of daddy issues all over.
2: Is this ghost mother daddy?
0: No, but yeah, no. The ghost of, a lot of, like, a lot of it is basically just the looming dread of, like, you know, what if I become somebody that, like, becomes a ghost for somebody else, you know?
2: Okay,
0: like something like
2: generational
0: that.
2: Generational trauma.
0: Trauma and all that. And once again, like, do you get to honor the person before you, or do you or do you want to change that that lack of honor into something else, right?
1: Right, right.
0: So there's a lot of that, like, self-reflection happening. And I think that's something that a lot of people do. Like, they're always being haunted by the ghosts of their past. And sometimes they become the ghost of somebody else's past. And that's what they're afraid of.
1: Yeah.
0: And that's why we're going to be covering that here with American Football featuring Hayley Williams playing Uncomfortably Numb, only here on your Red Hot Radio,
1: Y101.

0: Y101, your Red Hot Radio. That was Uncomfortably Numb by American Football featuring Hayley Williams. And so, honestly, like, I realized, like, my playlist is low-key depresso.
1: It is.
0: There's a lot of, like, that, oh, I'm so haunted by the past. Ooh. There's so much of that.
1: That's one aspect of Ghost Month. And Mickey Booz is, like, full force on it.
0: we're crashing straight down, full speed on a Honda Civic.
1: Right. But reeling back on the depresso mode. Anyways, let's try to lighten it up a bit. The next song is actually something about running away from the ghosts of your past and realizing you eventually have to come and face it. And it's not really, for me, when I listen to it, it's not really like a depressive song. It's more of like growing up and just realizing, like, there's some things that I have to deal with in order to, like, you know, become truly myself. And this next song is actually Runaway by Aurora.
2: I love Aurora.
1: Hex has a lot of things to say about Aurora.
2: What? I mean, I wouldn't say that I have a lot of things to say about her,
0: but I feel like you have a lot of things to say. I love her.
2: I saw her live. And speaking of ghosts, I don't know if this is, like, a good comparison, but I saw Aurora perform live, like, in 2025.
1: Did she sing the song?
2: I think she did.
1: Oh,
2: I think she did. But yeah, obviously, because this is like one of her, like, top
1: hits.
2: Oh
1: yeah, for sure.
2: But Aurora has, like, a stage presence that I wouldn't say it's like a ghost, but, like, she really moves like a little ghost, like a spirit, and not just because she's, like, blonde and Scandinavian and she glows,
1: she's, like,
2: under the spotlight.
1: She's like an ethereal being.
2: Yeah, ethereal. She is very ethereal.
1: Sorry, I can't pronounce. I guess
0: ethereal.
1: Oh, sorry, I said ethereal. Ethereal.
2: Well, who cares?
0: Ethel Kane.
2: That's a good drag name. Welcome to, ladies and gentlemen, welcome to the stage. Ethereal. No, but, like, Aurora actually, like, glides through the stage. And, she feels...
0: She's a witch.
2: A spirit would be
1: more. She's a ghost. She's a ghost for this month.
2: But, yeah, like, I think it's... I don't know if we have time to yap, but, yeah. Never mind, we don't have time to yap. But, yes.
1: Never mind. But, yeah, this is... The next song is Runaway by Aurora, right here in your Red Hot Radio.
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0: typical week would take long hours of doing ad-libs, introducing songs, doing time checks, song sponsorships, researching topics, preparing a script for shows, coordinating with the tech team, the sales team, the other teams for an interview, often starting early in the morning and continuing into the afternoon with no holidays if needed. Staying updated on current levels while maintaining cutting-edge creativity and, of course, the voice. 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
3: You're back from the break, Y101, your red hot radio. That was Runaway by Aurora. I love that song. I actually discovered that song when I had like a depressive era when I was 15.
4: Really? This was your depressive song?
3: Yeah, I suppose. And then I just said like a while ago that it's not a depressive song. But anyways, the reason why Aurora wrote this song, so I looked this up, it's just because she was experiencing grief when she was separated from her family. Grabby separated. No, she went to school and she hated going to school. And she was like, I want to go home. I want to go home and write this.
5: That separation from your family?
4: not so much, my girl, Aurora.
3: Yeah, and then she wrote it when she was 11 or 12. And then apparently, like, she said that she didn't realize that it was such a masterpiece until later on, like, because it was such a profound song. Like, it was really just like a, you know, like, you know, when you're a kid and you're venting out in your diary. For her, it was probably like that, but beautiful way.
4: Yeah, exactly.
5: I'm 12 and this is deep, but it went right.
4: Yeah. I'm 12 and this is actually deep and award-winning song.
3: Yeah, it's essentially like a 12-year-old's music project. And she didn't fully understand what it meant.
4: What was I doing when I was 12? I was watching anime.
3: I was watching The Warrior Cats.
4: Oh, you didn't have to.
5: Oh my goodness.
3: You didn't have to put it out there.
4: It's very interesting, like, how you guys, like, define ghosts. Because, like, you know, y'all could have, like, took this, like, purely romantic sense, like, being ghosted. But, you know, like, yeah, there are, like, different types of ghosts in a metaphorical sense when it comes to, like, people's lives.
3: Right.
4: Right. And then Mulan was in there.
5: And then Mulan randomly there. Because you gotta bring honor, you know? Exactly. You gotta bring honor.
3: You have to look at the different facets of being ghosted. Ghosting.
5: Yeah, like, not everything has to be, you know, Multo playing in the background while you're speeding down CC Lex, and then, you know, it's, I mean, like, you telling know, your friend, I loved her, man. I loved her, man.
3: Green tint. Chungking. Was that Chungking Express?
5: Chungking Express.
3: City of Angels.
5: Oh my goodness.
4: I mean, we just 2 hours of Multo on loop.
3: I think I saw that in YouTube. Like, there's something like that.
5: Whoever's doing 2 hours of Multo on loop, like, you need help, buddy.
4: Seek help. Yeah.
3: Yeah, get therapy. Talk to someone. Talk to a ghost.
5: Please have friends. your friends can help you. Go out, you know, do something. Oh my God.
3: Right.
5: But also, anyways, I think we're going way off track. But
4: sorry.
5: Now we're going to move on to the next song, which is my song, and it is going to be by psychedelic rock band MGMT, known for known for electric feel and kids. Everyone remembers that. But this one is from their album back in 2010 called Congratulations. And it's called Flash Delirium. And this was basically... Oh my goodness, that's how do you even pronounce his name? The vocalist Andrew Van Wingarden. Van Wingarden? And Andrew Van Wingarden talked about like how, you know, because this was the dawn of Facebook. This was the dawn of social media. 2010s, yeah. Okay. The early 2010s, yeah. So he was talking about like how there's like so much vanity in the internet and so much of that. And I interpret that as like the ghost of perfection that people are trying to chase or trying to project, right? And that's like the entire like idea of this. Like that's why he has like lyrics here about like stabbing your Facebook. Don't stab your phone, by the way, guys.
4: Yeah, no, not really.
5: Don't do that. Phones are expensive. But anyways, what we're gonna do now is just we're gonna go straight to it because this is MGMT with Flash Delirium only here on your Red Hot Radio
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2: 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That was Flash Delirium by The Management, or MGMT. And, well, it was pretty straightforward. It felt like a trip throughout everywhere. I tried to chase perfection. The Ghost of Perfection, basically like the theme of it all. But honestly, like, I don't know. MGMT doesn't have to chase anything. They're so perfect.
3: Yeah, already. I think it's a very cool song. I love them. Because, like, we grew up during this age where we're so reliant on, like, the internet and technology. And we, growing up with these, like, types of technology, like, it's so hard to, like, put away the mindset that you don't have to, you know, show off all the time the internet. You don't have to, like, be not who you are.
2: Yeah, like, you don't have to perform these people.
3: Yeah.
2: Like, really, like, people know you anyways, but social media has become like a staple in our lives. And you know, like, me personally, I can't put down the phone. It's a problem. Somebody needs to handcuff me away from this thing.
4: It's genuinely an addiction.
2: It's genuinely an addiction. I can't stop.
4: Yeah.
2: Please.
4: Yeah. But yeah.
3: And so, like, the next song, actually, speaking of, let's go back to the motif of ghosting. And actually, the next song I picked is a song that, It goes back more on the, like, romantic feelings of the romantic aspect of ghosting. And it talks about, it's a song that I learned from TikTok, because it's always trending. It's always in the Instagram reels and stuff. And it talks about, like, missing someone that you used to love and seeing them in something in various, like, you know, like, you know, when you just see like this random object and you go like, oh, I miss my ex.
2: Oh my goodness, that is so cursed.
4: I should call her.
2: Everything reminds me of her.
3: Yeah.
4: Driving down the highway.
3: So yeah, this is a song that it's for the people who are going through it, who have just broken up with their ex, who have just gone through, like, the most traumatic things. This is actually I Thought I Saw Your Face Today by She and Him. So it's a band. One half of it is Zooey Deschanel, and it's,
4: which is a jump scare, not jump scare in a bad way, but it's like,
2: wow, the new girl.
4: Exactly.
3: She's Summer, right? Summer.
2: Yes.
3: 500 Days of Summer.
2: I remember that too. Yeah. Oh my God. Yeah.
3: Yeah. Yeah. Yeah. The such an iconic movie that I haven't watched yet. Anyways, this is I Thought I Saw Your Face Today by She and Him, right here in your Red Hot Radio.
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9: And we're back from the break. You're still listening to Unboxed Mondays. I'm still Mickey Booz here in the booth, and here with me is still Adlaw Gabby and Hexy Dexy. Well, we had Dolly Parton at the top of the hour there,
10: yes,
9: but the previous song was...
10: The previous song before Dolly Parton was I Thought I Saw Your Face Today by She and Him.
9: Mm-hmm. And honestly, like, You wanna expound on any of it? Like either She and Him or like Dolly Parton. Like which one do you wanna talk about?
10: I think I wanna talk about Dolly Parton because rest in peace.
9: Rest in peace.
11: I literally screamed at the top of my lungs when I found out.
10: Oh my god. You last week or is it the other week you had her song in Unboxed Mondays?
11: Yes, I did. Mm-hmm. I love Dolly Parton. I love Dolly Parton. Like she is like such an icon.
10: Mm-mm.
11: And I would like binge her interview. interviews. No, like I would binge her interviews because she's such a character. She's so, and she's like genuinely kind, you know. Mm-hmm, like the reason why she's not a billionaire is because she gave lots of her money to charity the Imagination Library, where she provides like free books to children in many like states and also like other countries. She is just an amazing person, and she seems to be so genuine in her causes, and she gave back to her community because she was born in poverty. Okay,
9: and not just that. No. Yeah. Just let's actually add to that, because not just that, because also let's not forget the other reason why she's not a billionaire is because, despite the fact that she's had businesses, she's made sure that everyone who works in all of the businesses she's had are paid properly, but not just paid properly, but also given benefits, also given, like, you know, like just guarantees that they're gonna live a comfortable life.
11: Yes.
9: Dolly Parton is just that. Dolly Parton is just that, you know, that level.
10: Yeah.
11: Girl, come back.
10: I actually, one of my dream destinations is Dollywood.
11: Yes, sir.
10: I would love to go to Dollywood.
11: Didn't we talk about Dollywood as well, like in the like last week? When was
10: I'm not sure. I'm not sure.
11: Or maybe it was like off air, because I was like, I want to try the cinnamon rolls.
10: Apparently the food in Dollywood is like really good.
11: Yeah.
9: I bet. Yeah, they get paid properly. Of course, like, the food's gonna be great.
10: Yeah. Yeah, actually, the reason why I put Code of Many Colors is because, like, I'm reading a book right now, or I read a book, sorry. It's called The Tillerman Chronicles, The Tillerman Cycle, and it basically talks about the sensitive topic of child abuse, but not in a very like explicit way, but it talks about how like mental illness among guardians can lead to child neglect, and it actually, like, this series was, like, published in the 1980s. Mm-hmm. And it talked about how, and I was surprised when I was reading it, but it talked about a Dolly Parton song, though, which is this, The Code of Many Colors. So, like, I was like, well, what the heck? Like, let's add this to the playlist for Unbox
11: for
10: Mondays.
11: Dolly.
10: Yes, for Dolly.
9: And to be fair, like, now we have the ghost of Dolly looming over our heads because of this. And, you know, like, it's a welcome. It's a welcome ghost.
10: You're
9: honestly,
10: right.
9: We all love Dolly Parton.
11: Come
9: in this
11: back.
9: House. Come out of your grave.
10: Come.
9: But, yeah. Anyways, let's continue with our playlist, because the next song is going to be mine from local surf rock group.
10: Ooh.
9: Local surf rock group called Bird. They apparently tambay a lot in Cubao Expo. But aside from that,
10: okay, one of those people.
9: One of those people. But yeah, like
11: phrase it like that.
9: They've
10: no, I mean,
9: they, oh, those people. Oh.
10: Oh. But okay, continue. Yeah. Biggie Boos.
9: Absolutely fell in love with this band. I think I've made Bird my entire personality for a year and a half back in 2024, 2025.
10: Okay.
9: Because, like, their one album, Ocean, is so full of, like, beautiful wall of sound, kind of like a sound that envelops. That's the feeling I get whenever they play. And the worst part is, I've never heard them play live. Every time they're in Cebu, I'm in Manila.
10: That's unfortunate.
9: I hate it so much. I am begging you, Bird, please come here when I'm here. I need it. I will pay any
11: personally
9: price for any ticket. Please, play outside my jungle. Play outside the jungle I live in. Please, I'm begging you. But anyways, this one is basically just, you know, because now the second half of my playlist is basically just a bunch of, like, local artists discussing, like, you know, discussing themes that just fit into the ghost theme of it all.
10: Right. Mm-hmm.
9: And this one is basically just the idea of, like, being haunted by, like, the things you've done, how you want to say sorry, the story that you want to tell.
10: Mm-hmm.
9: Basically haunted by your past. Once again, we're going back to that.
10: Yeah.
9: There's a, you know, like, there's a cry for help here. But anyways, we're going to be listening to Hardwood Jack by Bird, only here on your Red Hot Radio,
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0: Y101, your Red Hot Radio. That was Hardwood Jack by Bird. I think that's the second or third time I played it in this show. I just love this. I love this band so much.
1: It's a great song.
0: Please listen to Bird. Everyone who hasn't listened to Bird and likes surf rock and like spacey sounding guitars and all that, the Ocean album is so good.
1: Right.
0: Honestly, they deserve a lot of attention.
1: Right. I just realized when this song was being played that this was in my playlist. Sometimes like I just add songs in my... in my personal playlist, I don't like look at the title. I just like it like vibes.
0: It's all vibes.
1: Yeah.
0: I think you pointed that out before also, right, Hex? Like, Gabby likes to do like just all vibes.
2: All vibes.
1: Sometimes like I just add the song and then like I tell Hex like, oh, I like the song, and then they go like, oh, that means something. You know what that means?
2: The lyrics are like saying something else. No, but like that's a great way to build up your, you know, like your music library or to widen your horizons.
0: Yeah.
1: Just
2: haphazardly adding.
0: Just add more.
2: Yeah, exactly.
1: Yeah. Because sometimes like I don't have time to like listen to the lyrics.
0: Mm. Or sit that's down why for an entire album.
1: I don't know if I'm pronouncing it right. You know the artist Cocteau Twins? The Cocteau Twins?
0: Cocteau Twins, yeah.
1: Yeah. Because I can't understand.
0: Nobody understands them.
1: Yeah. But anyways, so for the next song, this is going back to the literal sense of ghost, because this is about an actual ghost.
0: Spooky.
1: Or a dead person.
2: Oh, okay.
1: So this song is about missing someone to the point that you see them in your dream.
0: Ooh.
1: And I discovered this song actually when during the pandemic, and I had like, I lost a few important people to me because of like, because of that event. And when I discovered this song, I was like, this speaks to me so much. And also, but it also like helped contribute to my depression. But it's still,
2: well, on theme, I suppose.
1: Yes, on theme.
0: Very on theme.
1: But you know, like when I like to listen to it every now and then, because it reminds me of a time of my life, like a very important time to, you know, like look back and remember like the events, like important events that happened. So this is Saw You in a Dream by The Japanese House, right here in your Red Hot Radio.
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0: Y101, your red hot radio. That was Saw You in a Dream by the Japanese House. It's a very beautiful song. Very melancholy.
1: Melancholic, yeah.
0: Sometimes like I just say stuff and then like I'm
1: mental reader things.
0: I like look at my co-DJs, correct me.
1: please correct me.
2: No, I mean it's just like the stress, like where the is it melancholic? Melancholic. I don't know.
0: Right. But yeah, that was Saw You in a Dream. It's a very beautiful song, and mm-hmm. The singer of Japanese House, which is Amber Bain, it's actually dedicated to her friend who passed. Mm. And mm-hmm. we were just discussing here with Hex and Mickey Boo is about how sometimes like remembering someone doesn't have to be sad. Sometimes mm-hmm. it's just like recalling the good memories and just mm-hmm. letting it wash over you that this person has passed. Mm. Yeah, and that's why like, you know we Filipinos we see a random bug or a butterfly.
2: Well, it's like, a moth, actually.
0: Or
2: not a
0: moth.
2: Bug.
1: Random bug. How dare you? Those moths are gigantic. They pay taxes.
0: It's a butterfly, though. Yeah, like okay. A white butterfly, yeah.
2: Whoa, you're getting visited by butterflies.
0: Yeah, or maybe because people can't tell the difference sometimes. Like, kids can't tell the difference sometimes between, yeah, maybe yeah. moths and butterflies. But like, oh, it's my grandpa.
2: You will know it's a moth, though, and they are...
0: Oh
2: huge.
0: Yeah, right.
1: Moths are gigantic, dude. Like they pay their own taxes at this point.
2: Exactly.
0: Right.
1: They have TIN numbers and everything.
0: I worked with this man in the 30s.
1: But yeah, no, like seeing a dead loved one in a dream is like, you know, it's
2: comforting.
1: It's comforting because it's like, yeah. I'm glad you're here. Mm-hmm. Right, I'm very glad you're here. Mm-hmm. And like, you know, like it's always good to just acknowledge them in a good way. Cause, like,
0: it's good to see them again.
1: It's good to see them again.
2: Yeah,
1: it doesn't have to be like, oh, I miss you, and like, it's nothing's the same without you. But like, it's more like, hey, man.
0: Yeah.
1: I'm just glad you're here.
0: Sometimes exactly. they might have visited you because they're checking on you.
2: Yeah. Sometimes they just send you a message, and I have to pass them along.
0: Yeah.
1: Like, if they send you a message on Facebook, I feel like you should just drop the phone.
2: No, I mean like the dream. Oh,
1: like, just drop the phone, run away, buy a new phone, like get a new SIM, get it registered, everything.
0: Oh, that isn't that like a plot for a horror movie, but
1: a really bad horror movie. I hope.
0: Yes.
2: I feel like a horror movie of that, like that must exist.
0: Yeah.
2: But I can't.
1: I'm pretty sure One Missed Call has that same vibe.
0: Yeah.
1: I think. I'm not sure, but yeah, like honestly, for the people who out there who are mourning the dead, like we mourn with you. Mm-hmm. Like we have lost people too, and like you know we're with you. Mm-hmm. But also, you know, if they do visit in the dream, welcome them with open arms. Because honestly, they're happy to see you, and
2: exactly.
1: you know, like give them the energy back.
0: Right.
2: Yeah.
1: But anyways, let's continue on with our little ghost playlist here, because mm-hmm. we now have our next local band that I decided to choose, which is my first love in the local music scene, Honeydrop. Mm-hmm. They played during the 2010s. They had some of the most beautiful sounding like songs I've ever heard live and on record. And they just randomly disappeared like back in 2018.
0: Oh, okay.
1: They just ghosted me.
2: Yeah, ghosted.
1: They just ghosted my life.
0: Are they from Manila?
1: No, they're Cebu.
0: Oh,
1: Cebu based.
0: Okay.
1: Shout out Carlos Ente, who went on to like do other projects.
2: Wait a second, what?
1: Yeah. Yeah.
2: My close personal
0: Wait a
2: friend.
0: Second.
1: Your close personal friend.
2: Well, not close, but like
1: but yeah.
0: this is going out on radio.
1: Yeah, so shout out Carlos
0: Ente. Is it true that you're a close
1: Shout out to him, because he did guitar for this band, and like he went on to do other projects like
2: yeah,
1: Mandalay Nights.
2: Sir Carl.
1: Like straight up told him too, like when they did a reunion back in September Fever, like because they started playing again in Cebu, because apparently the vocalist went back from Manila because she went to Manila.
0: Oh, okay.
1: Yeah, and like I told him straight up, like you guys were my first love, and he was like,
0: "Oh, that's cool."
1: Yeah, but also yeah. Anyways, this is their recent song from 2026 called Pavements, and really it's about like you know just dealing with like things that have like the anxiety that looms over you in a sense, whether it's your past, whether it's your present, but mm-hmm. just telling yourself that you're doing fine. Mm-hmm. And I hope, and the person also like that you might have wronged or just you're afraid of,

0: Y11, your Red Hot Radio. That was Pavements by Honey Drop. And okay, just quick backstory before like we move on to the next song. Like when they came back to Cebu, like when the vocalist came back to Cebu, and they decided to play like on Christmas on 2022, people were singing along to their songs, and I could see visible tears fall down from everyone's faces. We were that so like we were that like devoted to Honey Drop.
1: Okay,
0: like. Such a beautiful band. For the people who don't know, you should listen to them. They were OGs for a reason. Like I remember Icy, shout out Icy. Icy was crying singing along to the songs, and so was I. But yeah, amazing band. I'm glad they're back together now. I'm glad they released the single.
2: Yippee!
0: And yeah. You know, life is good.
1: Yeah. Speaking of amazing bands, the next song is about a band. Is it considered a band? There's two people, but like anyways, a pop duo that I really loved as a teen. It's Oh Wonder. And I was such an avid listener to Oh Wonder when I was in senior high school. And I really like their music, like the electronic whatever of it. And yeah, I like, and their voices, it's Oh Wonder is like an actual like run by an actual like real life couple. And their voices like melded so well together. Like they sound so vocally pleasing. It's very their song.

0: Songs are very calming. I just loved it. And the next song is actually Without You by Oh Wonder. And well, I looked this up in Google and apparently it's inspired by the beats or the tune of Frank Ocean. And it's
1: hell yeah.
0: Yeah. So it examines, it's basically a song that examines the waiting around for your lover to come home. Like there's still a lot of feelings of, you know, like those unfinished feelings, those the feeling of being ghosted, actually.
2: Mm-hmm. Very umuwi ka na baby. Or...
0: Yeah. Because it says without you, and it talks about like, this is what I am without you, right? Mm-hmm. So, yeah. How about you guys? Have you ever listened to Oh Wonder or...
3: I don't think I have unless I have.
0: Yeah. But this was really in my like YouTube playlist back when I was like late 2010s. Like I would listen to them every day, and then like just maoy, and then like even though there's nothing to maoy about.
2: I am 10 years old.
0: Like pretending to be in a relationship, like and then I was like there's nothing. To... But yeah, this is Without You, Bio Wonder, right here in your Red Hot Radio.
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3: Y101, your red hot radio. That was Without You by Oh Wonder. Oh my gosh, I really love that song. That was in my playlist when I was in senior high, and I just listened to Oh Wonder all the time. So it was on top. For some reason, I always listen to it along with Marina and the Diamonds.
4: Oh,
3: different
4: yes.
3: sounds.
4: Yes.
5: I know what era you were in.
4: Oh, absolutely.
3: Like, discovering what music styles I like. Yeah, like I really love that. And it's sometimes like I put Oh Wonder, like I listened recently. This has been like an earworm of mine. Mm-hmm. Without You, and that's why like I'm so thankful that I had the schedule for Vox Mondays. I was like, yes. I can insert like a song that I'm obsessed with. So yeah, that's Without You by Oh Wonder, and it basically talks about, it's literally like the definition of being ghosted. it's like you got ghosted, and so now like you just have to wait around for, it's up to you if you want to wait around.
5: Another one?
3: You have to wait around if you want that person to come back or not, and it's really up to you if you want to move on or not.
5: God damn. Yeah. Oh my God. Shout out to my friend.
3: Shout out to all the people who are being ghosted. Do not wait around for piece of advice, do not wait around for that person.
4: Please don't actually. But anyways, here's a more yearning approach to ghosts actually now. Cause now we're gonna move on to my final song of the night.
3: Ooh.
4: Which is by dream pop band Megumi Akorda, which is called Ghost. And honestly, like, the lyrics are pretty short, but the song itself is pretty, like, fairly long, a 3-minute song there. But aside from that, it talks about, like, you know, it's about being a ghost to everyone else, but to the, except for the person that matters to you.
3: Oh,
4: like,
3: yeah.
4: The last line will always be, I exist for nobody but you. And that is, like...
3: Is that good?
5: No.
4: It really is unhealthy, honestly. But that in sounds... the context of a song, I guess it's romantic?
3: I guess.
4: No. But...
3: That sounds obsessive.
5: it's very depression core.
3: Yeah.
4: But yeah, no, the entirety of this, like, the album is so full of yearning. And this is one of those songs, actually, unexpectedly, was also, like, so full of yearning. The entire album. And that's why, like, we're going to be, like... For the people who don't know who Megumi Akorda is, this is the time for you to know, because this is Megumi Akorda with Ghost, only here on your Red Hot Radio
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0: Y11, you're at Hot Radio. That was Megumi Okordo with Ghost from their Unexpectedly EP. And that concludes the playlist for our Ghost Week, Ghost Month, Ghost Day.
1: The last day of August, Ghost Month playlist. Yes.
0: And, yeah, like, honestly, like, it's an interesting way to, like, create a playlist, right? The idea of, like, what the word ghost means for many people.
2: Yes, exactly.
0: Like, I like it. It was a great mental exercise, and it got me, like, raving about, like, a lot of great artists, and also, like, putting spotlight on, like, local artists that I am a fan of, and I'm pretty sure that was the same goal for you too.
1: Yeah, yeah. Mm-hmm. I think I decided this playlist because, like, you know, there Ghost Month does Ghost actually Month. Start in August. And,
2: yeah.
1: And, like, I was like, oh, we never really talk about Ghost Month, and and it's an actual thing going on. And yeah, like, I think I'm just really glad that I got the opportunity to, you know, aside from putting the Maoi songs, like, I got to put, like, you know, like the, like, some happy songs about remembering like good memories about the ghosts of your past.
2: Yeah, exactly. Mm-hmm. I have like a little spiel prepared because, like, when I was like listening to you guys, you know, like, go on about your playlists and your songs, I watched a lot of ghost hunting shows when I was younger.
0: Oh my god.
2: So there was actually like a line that stuck with me because, like, there was this one person who said ghosts aren't like hold on give me a sec. Yeah, ghosts aren't actually like the souls. Whenever they like haunt a place, they're actually like imprints of somebody's intense memory or emotions or energy. So ghosts themselves are energy. So
1: cool.
2: I know, right? And it just reminds me of how you guys like describe ghosts in your life, or like how you as you guys said, like, interpret the word ghost, because sometimes they really are just like imprints of like either like people, like whether it's like literal or like experiences or emotions or memories. And so I just think that's really interesting.
1: Yeah, that's a really profound spiel hack.
2: Yes, from my weird ghost shows when I was young.
1: And that's why it's important to honor the memory of these ghosts. Like, sometimes it can even, like, you know, just to add in the Maoi, like, sometimes ghosts can be the mistakes you've made, but it's important to learn from these mistakes and to know why you made them in the first place. Exactly. And, you know, hopefully not make them again.
0: Memory,
1: don't go back to
0: memory
1: that
0: is powerful. Memory is a powerful force.
2: Yeah.
0: And that's why, like, it's great that, you know, like, it's great to try to move along with the memory rather than, like, try to be bogged down by that memory.
1: Yes, I completely agree with you.
0: And I think, like, before we go, let's do a little quick recap for our songs. And I'll start here. I started with Tyler, the Creator's Like Him, American Football and Hayley Williams's Uncomfortably Numb, MGMT's Flash Delirium, Bird's Hardwood Jack, Honeydrop's Pavements, and Megumi Okorda's Ghosts.
1: For my playlist, I started with Multo, Cup of Joe, followed by Honor to Us All by the Mulan cast. Love that. Runaway by Aurora next. I followed this by I Thought I Saw Your Face Today by She and Him. And then this was followed by Saw You in a Dream by the Japanese House. And the last song was Without You by Oh Wonder.
0: And that concludes our Ghost playlist. But before we go, like, do you have anything you want to tell the audience here?
2: Don't text him.
1: Do not go back.
2: Nobody in general.
1: And also,
0: ayaw mugpada.
1: Yes, ayaw mugpada. And also, I want to greet advanced Merry Christmas because it's September tomorrow. It's Merry Christmas.
0: Merry Christmas, everyone. They're defrosting her.
1: They're defrosting Mariah Carey.
2: Oh my god, I can't.
1: Yeah, that's just what I want to greet.
2: Mariah Carey?
1: Yeah.
2: Sorry. What did mean?
1: What about you, Hex? Do you have anything you want to, like, shout out or, you know?
2: Girl, nobody texted me, so, like, no one's getting a shot.
1: Okay.
2: But yeah, I don't know, like, just honor the ghosts, learn from your mistakes, and wag kang lilingon.
1: Wag kang lilingon. If you think you're being haunted, just ignore.
2: You're not. Put on some good music, good OPM music.
0: Just blast it through the speakers and just go straight to
1: play Honor to Us All by the Mulan cast. And they'll know that you're honoring the ghost.
0: And I guess, like, we could end it with, like, you know, the cheesy stuff. So I'm just going to say straight up that, you know, as they said, like, as Hex has said, the ghosts are the imprints of, like, a strong energy of the past, right? Mm-hmm. And that also means that it's time for you to not let the past bog you down. Let the past shape your better decisions, but right. don't let it define who you are.
1: Right.
0: Because you are so much better than that. All of you are so much better than that. I'm text sa mga past people.
2: This feels very personal.
0: Yeah. But no, honestly.
2: Shout out to my friend.
0: But honestly, that I think that's about it. Like, don't let go of the past. But do remember it and do honor it. Mm-hmm. I think that's the takeaway we're gonna go with here. And this has been Mickey Boo's Going Out of the Booth.
1: And this is Adlao Gabi.
2: And I'm special guest Texi Dexy.
1: Yes.
0: And we are
1: signing off.
0: Thank you very much, everybody.
1: Yippee!

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0: genius.
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0: You are not hallucinating. This is what you call September.
1: Hi, good morning, Zoe. How are you today, Cesar?
2: Good morning. I'm doing well. Can you believe it? I mean, we just started the new year and we're here again.
1: Yeah, right? I mean, we were just greeting and making comments. Merry Christmas, Happy New Year. Well, Jose Marichan was on the side. And lo and behold, the bear months are here already. Hello, everybody. It's September already. No, you are not aging. Time is just going too fast.
2: I heard somebody say before that life is like toilet paper.
1: Why?
2: Because when you start the roll, it seems like it's a long time before it finishes. But once you get to the middle, you know that it will finish quickly.
1: So. Definitely. And speaking of toilet papers, you go to the toilet and you do your stuff, and lo and behold, the toilet paper is not there. So you ask your neighbor if you can spare one, right? And the other guy on the next cubicle, he's being cheap about it. Hey, I'm out too. So there you go. This is how so like life. It's very unpredictable.
2: This is how you describe life. All right.
1: How so like life? Running out of toilet paper to clean yourself up. Sometimes it does happen. So what can we do, right? What can we really do? It has nothing to do with your cream to do something about your skin and anything like that. The fact of the matter is, I know last year, most of you probably have a new gadget and all that. You're just playing with it or paying for it. And now it's September. Before you know it, it's 2027 already. What we're trying to say here is that you roll with the punches because there's nothing you can do about it but be positive about things. How about it, huh?
2: Uh-huh.
1: All right, so we're to roll over here. We don't have a pun to sell award yet, right? We posted already, though. Not yet. Okay. 609, John M. here together with Zoe for the early morning.

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0: 6:21 now. Somebody help me out. Should I work out first or meditate?
1: Seriously asking now?
0: Really? Which comes first? I mean, really, are you comfortable working out first or meditate first?
1: It depends on you. It depends on the situation. Personally, I tried working out first before meditation.
0: Mm-hmm.
1: It just didn't fit. But for some people, I know it would.
0: It does to me. I go work out first and get rid of all that negative stuff and then close my eyes and meditate. It does work.
1: Yeah. So for me, I want to center myself first. There are some discussions about, you know, your brain waves during that time, and mm-hmm. this is the perfect time to do that, even do manifestations if you want to. So I think for me, it sets that tone for the day for me, because it centers me very early in the morning, and then after that, I can do my workout. But that's me.
0: Okay? Yeah, well, it's different to every brainwave like what you have right now. Because you are unique, just like everyone else.
1: Yeah.
0: Whatever you focus on, if you're focusing on something that's going to manifest for the day, right? The first thing I did to myself is you put it out there and say, today is going to be a great day. That's a good start.
1: Exactly.
0: Once you say that, your brain follows. And lo and behold, everything seems easier and everything just flows together. There is that magic out there. It's called positive thinking. All right?
1: For some people, and I want to do this, like I wanted to start exercise mm-hmm. first thing in the morning, because it also sets you in that positive frame of mind.
0: And right.
1: It circulates the good endorphins and enkephalins and all that. But, you know, to each his own. Just start on a positive way. Center yourself. Start with a prayer.
0: Yeah, you need that psychological oil and then that physical oil as well. Both go hand in hand.
1: Yep.
0: So nobody's stopping you from doing so, right? And after that, you crank the radio up because we're going to play your song as well. How about it? In other words, we got your red hot hits right here. Yeah, for whatever takes you on 6:22. I kind of like the way this sounds already. I don't know if I should say TEMS or TEMS.
1: I'll find out.
0: But one

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And Better Weekends by J Park and Y101, now every Friday and Saturday. 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

0: Nata at 6:38. I was in a birthday party last night with our Uncle Ram Sanisa, and I was amazed because we're not just celebrating a birthday. This man is a lawyer, and he turned 100 years old last night.
1: Yeah.
0: Oh, Attorney Ramon Sinisa, our Tito, our very own Tito Ram, used to spend a lot of time in our house before. And I was looking at him, and I was like, my, oh my, can you imagine the wisdom that he has, huh?
1: Yeah.
0: Yeah. And I was there together with Bunny Pajes, former Mayor Michael Rama, Attorney John Cabidao, and the Padirangas were there too. It was like a community of cousins who are lawyers. So, but then again, and their children, and Maimai and Golda and Patrick, they were there. And I was looking at this man with a lot of wonder. If you think you're smart on whatever age that you're in right now, imagine the wisdom that comes with a hundred year old, right?
1: Yeah.
0: And somebody asked him, "What's the secret?" And with no hesitation, he said, "The right woman." And I like that. I love that. So, being with somebody is also important, right?
1: Yes.
0: Like we were talking about working out and meditating a little while ago. Raul Alo says, okay, with yoga, you can meditate and work out at the same time. That's a point well taken right there. Yoga, it's not just your regular workout thing.
1: Yeah.
0: I haven't tried it yet, but I'm very curious about it.
1: Mm-hmm.
0: Okay, but the weird movements of yoga, it's very challenging. It's really intimidating. I can't do that. What do you call that? Oh, this is a tree, and she stands on one leg.
1: Well, they ease you into it.
0: Yeah, because, you know, a lot of people have this notion and that, you go to a yoga class and they're going to turn into a pretzel or do the cat or whatever it is, and then you just can't do it. But if they ease you into it, it could definitely be something to
1: but you know what?
0: Consider. What?
1: They can sense your capabilities, and they know if you're a big

0: beginner.
1: Right.
0: I think on my second yoga class, but I think it was the first time that the teacher saw me, I did a headstand on the first class.
2: On the first day?
0: Yeah, yeah, yeah.
2: Wow, really?
0: Yeah, they ease you into it. They're very supportive, and they will support you in any way, physically, mentally, whatever, just so you can do all those. So, yep,
2: so they look at your condition first. I mean, you know,
0: they look at you and they ask you, like, are you a beginner? So
2: they're easy in the first day about it, right?
0: Of course, and they will give you modifications. Like, if they're making you do a certain pose and then they recognize that there are beginners in the class, they will give you a modification. So.
2: Oh, that's really comforting to hear. Maybe I'll go to a yoga class in a stretcher.
0: Hey, that will be a good challenge. I challenge you to go to a yoga class.
2: In a stretcher.
0: No, as you.
2: As me. Okay, okay.
0: Yeah.
2: Well, you know.
0: I think you like the community, though.
2: I bet you I would. I mean, you know, I mean, the outfit says it all. It's really enticing. Hello and good morning to Rael M. Nasin. Sheila Goa is with us. Eric Nasirais said us, Manait Mom Man and Hard Impact.
0: Mm-hmm.
2: He's doing it right now at 92.3. Who else is with us, sweetheart?
0: We have Rene Ledesma, Don Macchiato's Poblacion Sikihor, Rael M. Nasin, Sheila Goa, Poy Campos, Ida Villamor, Wendy Chong Peña, Raul Alo, Jev Silva, Normandy Bacos, Cheryl Caliedo, and Chocho O. Sanchez.
2: All right. It is now 6:43. I know it feels like a Monday after a long, long, long weekend. And here we go. Some of us are lethargic, and some of us are thinking about an excuse to go to work. Go to work today. It's good for you, you know? It's a mind shift kind of thing.
0: Yeah.
2: And you know what a great workout is?
0: What?
2: A tough steak with a couple of sunny side up. A tough steak. Hard steak. Not a soft, tender steak.
0: Sorry, cannot relate.
2: excuse me, Miss...
0: Sorry.
2: Miss Zen.
0: No, all right.
2: For the meat lovers right there, I mean, if you get a tough steak, it's really a workout right there. You try to work it out with your knife and your fork. And there you go. There goes my workout right there. A workout with a couple of sunny side up and a piece of tough steak. How about it? But one thing I know for sure, it's worth it to look forward to life and be positive about things. Let me put a soundtrack of being positive here. Oh yeah, come on, you know how this goes, my man. Here we go, put a smile. That's a first step. All right? Don't worry about a thing. It'll be

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1: What a lovely morning.
0: And sometimes it's hard to wake up. And you're probably thinking it's gonna be a bad day.
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0: Don't you worry, cause we got you. 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
1: Thank you, Junox. Hey, 6:55. Weather for today. What does it look like?
2: Well, Pag-asa is monitoring two areas right now. Because first is, if you remember Obet, the tropical storm cyclone, tropical storm Saudel, it's now intensifying.
1: Oh, okay.
2: It's now intensifying. It's located 985 kilometers west of extreme northern Luzon, but it's outside the Philippine area of responsibility.
1: For now. Okay.
2: So the other thing that they're monitoring is a tropical depression known as Pilandok. It's located 1,060 kilometers east of extreme northern Luzon inside the Philippine area of responsibility. This is as of today at 3 a.m. by Pag-asa. It has maximum sustained winds of about 55 kilometers per hour near the center and gusts up to 70 kilometers per hour, moving west-northwest at 10 kilometers per hour. So what does this mean for our weather? We're talking about it's going to impact Luzon more.
1: Okay.
2: It's going to impact Luzon more. There will be occasional rains because of the Habagat affecting Luzon, but there would be in the Visayas and Mindanao light. Oh, sorry. Hang on. It scrolled. We're gonna expect isolated rain showers and thunderstorms across the rest of Visayas, including Cebu and Mindanao, which it also includes Davao. It's not primarily caused by Habagat, but localized thunderstorms. So still go out with that umbrella. You never know. It's still gonna happen, and don't take this for granted. Pag-asa is also telling us to be wary of flash floods and also to be wary about the coastal and wind conditions.
1: All right. If you have little ones with you, be mindful about it, okay? Talking about the weather being unpredictable and all that.
2: Yeah.
1: And forget about your seafood cravings, okay? The prices of seafood nowadays will probably go up to the roof. All right. I was watching the videos of flood in Luzon, and,
2: yeah,
1: and it is very serious.
2: I know.
1: I mean, you get guys over there who's up to waist-deep water saying, "Sign yung flood control budget." You know,
2: yeah,
1: that's unfortunately that's the stuff that we're facing in our country right now.
2: Yeah.
1: Yeah, where did the budget go? But let's not dwell on that. The thing is that safety first, and because you can't complain if you're not safe, right?
2: Yeah. But also, you know, remember that the sun actually also affects our mood. You know that?
1: Oh, definitely.
2: Right?
1: Yeah.
2: And there are studies to prove this and all that. But my friends in Luzon are, you know, they're feeling a certain way right now because they haven't experienced the sun in quite a while.
1: Yeah. You know, you go to countries that are cold, and during the winter time, you rarely see people smile.
2: Yeah.
1: I mean, if they do, it's forced, but at least it's there.
2: Mm-hmm.
1: Yes. So the weather has a lot to do with your mood and all that. I don't even understand what tropical depression is. If you're talking about it psychologically, it's like somebody went on a vacation on a sunny place and took Xanax and depressed about life. I mean, is that why they call it tropical depression?
2: Tropical depression comes with depression. It comes with the difference in the speed. But so I have to look at that again because my earth science is like years ago. But it has to do something with the speed of the... Yeah.
1: Yeah, it does sound like a tropical depression. Good morning to you. John M. here together with Zoe for the early morning takeoff. Hey, let us know if you want to try to connect to your loved ones here and abroad. Okay, go to our FB page. We are
2: 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So say hi. Tell us your request or just say hi.
1: All right, let's connect here.

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1: This is D Rose. 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

0: Red Hot Radio Y101, very sweet, the hot new hits in town. Olivia Rodrigo with her Filipino roots with The Cure. Maybe one of these days we'll get one of those YouTube videos where it features Olivia Rodrigo, Alex Ayala, her, Apple Diep, Clarkson, having lumpia and pancit. How Filipino can you be, right? Hello and good morning to you. It is now 7:14. Hope things are going your way. We got some news here from Olivia Rodrigo. What you doing nowadays?
1: Her Daisy Chain Festival was successful. It happened August 29, last weekend. It's just a one-day event, but it was primarily a charity event for women and children, the Charities for Women and Children. So they initially intended to raise $10 million. Mm-hmm. But Melinda French Gates entered the scene and doubled that, adding $10 million more to that.
0: That's it? I mean, really now? Miss Gates?
1: Yeah,
0: okay, why not? That's still a substantial amount, though.
1: I didn't know that you were being sarcastic. Yes, it is a substantial amount. No, because
0: $10 million, wow.
1: Because for me, like, any small amount will count. Because it has good, the intention is there, you know?
0: Oh,
1: so
0: yeah.
1: This Daisy Chain Fields Music Festival is like a direct descendant of the historic Lilith Fair.
0: Which
1: was started by Sarah McLachlan, mm-hmm, in the 90s. So it stopped somewhere along the way. But yes, this is a connection between Lilith Fair and Daisy Chain Fields. And that's why she and Olivia had to do it on stage. They sang Driver's License by Olivia Rodrigo. And then they dedicated the song Angel to Dolly Parton.
0: Oh, how sweet.
1: I know.
0: Yeah.
1: But this also featured a lineup of women, which included Chapel Roan, Dochi, Bikini Kill, Garbage, and Olivia Rodrigo herself. Yeah, but what got to me was Angel. They were dedicating it to another iconic lady.
0: Yeah, why not?
1: Dolly Parton.
0: Still, $5 million. That's half a billion pesos still. I mean, that sure doesn't matter.
1: $10 million.
0: Yeah, $10 million, right?
1: Yeah.
0: $10
1: million. $10 million on top of the $10
0: million. Okay. Okay, there you go. A billion pesos. My God, if you have that kind of money.
1: I know, right?
0: And so we'll be meeting like a... never mind.
1: Olivia must be over the moon right now. She did a good thing for the world.
0: Right. I mean, really. If your partner has like a billion pesos, I mean, you don't get a job. You stay home. Right, and beautified the place. You know, say, oh,
1: really?
0: I'm going to get a job so we can have 10 billion and 30,000 pesos. You don't do that. You stay home and beautify it and cook breakfast for the hubby. Anyway, 7:17 now. Hello to our dear friends at J Park Hotel, J Park Resort, for a better weekend. We got your jingle right there. Listen. Oh, I love that happy vibe. You're at Bob 101.

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6: Guess what? 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
5: 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Nope. 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I love that name, too. Right? And also, September Fever, September 46, September 4, the official Esquina official show, the official radio show. 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
5: September 5 and 6 at Casa Gorordo. September Fever Fest on IG and FB as well. Go there for more details, all right? Cebu's Indie Music Festival featuring Cebu, Singapore, Manila, Iloilo, Dumaguete, CDO, and Davao. Indie artists as well. Huh, that sure sounds interesting. Right? Right.
6: Right.
5: J-Park Better Weekends, of course, you tell your family about it and your loved ones as well. 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And they're so very, very valuable nowadays. 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It could be today or this week. And we're going to let that loose for you and the family to enjoy J-Park. 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
0: It's Kelly running.

0: Nicole, taken from Cali Hoods. Hey, what is our Jenna sweetheart doing nowadays? I saw her encounter with Roger Federer, and I wonder what they said to each other.
1: Oh, so the encounter with Roger Federer, he was playing with Andy Roddick in Stars of the Open in the U.S. Open. And during that time, Roger Federer spotted

0: I'll say, oh, thank you. Thank you so much for interacting with me.
1: Damn.
0: Stuff like that, you know. We idolize him so much. Yeah. But Roger Federer said that to her. Wow.
1: Yeah. And then they had a... She guested in his podcast, which I haven't... watched yet, but it's on my watch list. So you might have seen that. But the other cute thing that happened in the past few days was her match with Iva Jovic, her friend.
0: Yeah, I saw that. They're best friends, and
1: yeah, they're part of this barcada, you know. And they literally brought out their fathers, and it was bring your dad to work day. So cute. Yeah, but all of these things, the Stars of the Open is a charity exhibition for the USTA Foundation. And this is leading up to her main draw, which is scheduled for Wednesday, September 2, 8:40 a.m. Philippine time.
0: Okay, that's Wednesday, right?
1: Yep, that's Wednesday. And due to the massive ticket demand and crowd energy that she generated from Fan Week, the tournament director bumped her opening match to the Louis Armstrong Stadium, which is the U.S. Open's second largest arena, so that the global Filipino crowd could show out in full force.
0: That's right. Complete with the Taho vendor and the Balut vendor as well.
1: And the name, the dinosaur, Tito Rex.
0: Tito Rex. You go to a tennis match with Alex Ayala. That cute dinosaur has a name now. Okay, yeah. Remember that. That's Tito Rex.
1: That's
0: for you.
1: That's Tito Rex.
0: That is so Pinoy.
1: That's so Pinoy.
0: Yeah, T-Rex. Okay, Tito. Hi, Tito Rex.
1: There are some fans who are saying he should be called Tito Lex.
0: Yeah, Tito Lex. But
1: I'm more of Tito Rex. I like Tito Rex.
0: He sounds like a good uncle who shows up when you get a flat tire.
1: Yeah. With the jokes, you know?
0: Yeah. Oh, the 80s and 90s joke.
1: But Tito Rex, it's funny because he showed up in the news a few days ago announcing that Tito Rex has finally arrived in the U.S. Open. Like, what? This is news?
0: No, I'm curious about it. Is this guy a fan or is he getting paid for it?
1: I think he's a fan underneath that mascot costume.
0: Yeah,
1: I know. There should be a feature on this guy or girl. I guess it's a guy.
0: Well, because for all you know.
1: It's an inflatable, so you can see the face. So, you know, people can see who the person is inside.
0: You'll never know. It could be one of our senators who's hiding.
1: But yeah, so Tito Rex is expected to make an appearance on Alex's match with Mary Stoyana on Wednesday morning. And another thing that's to watch out for is that Alex is going to play in the Asian Games on September 19 to October 4, happening in Nagoya. And this is, she's going to choose the flag, the Philippine flag, over a mandatory WTA 1000 tournament in China.
0: Okay, there you go. And now for choosing the flag, I think.
1: This is like, you know, this is a very relevant decision for her because she will incur penalties for this. If you are part of the top 20 in WTA, you have mandatory tournaments to be in. So China Open in Beijing, China, is one of those mandatory. And so she will be penalized. Penalized?
0: Yeah.
1: For skipping. Penalized. I know. For skipping this.
0: Yeah, don't go there. Okay.
1: I don't know what you're thinking of. I'm just having a pronunciation issue.
0: Well, penalize me, okay?
1: Yep, that's what's happening.
0: Okay. She's playing for the flag.
1: Yeah.
0: And I think she just gained a million likes on her IG.
1: Yeah.
0: On her IG once again, right?
1: She's also out for blood, I guess, because she won bronze in the last Asian Games. So, of course, she would want to wear the national colors and represent us and give us the gold, you know? But the good news with this is that this is like part of that direct qualification.

0: Asian pathway towards the 2028 Olympics.
1: Yeah, there you go.
0: So, you know, win some, lose some.
1: Okay, 7:42, another some of our athletes, Gilas Filipinas, doing really well in the FIBA Asia Cup. This is the qualifying, by the way.
0: Tell us about it.
1: They did well against Jordan, and they did well against Iran. And boy, oh boy, the crowd was really into it. And the Gilas Filipinas, the home court advantage does matter.
0: Yeah.
1: Right? I don't know what the next game is. Maybe you can inform us over here. Because, you know, it's one of those games where you sit down and have a Filipino flag with you.
0: Yeah.
1: A win or lose. Okay.
0: Yeah. Well, here's an age test. When you said Jordan,
1: yeah,
0: I didn't think of the country.
1: Oh, okay. You were thinking of the star. Okay.
0: Yeah, H-test.
1: I really don't blame you because we're talking about basketball.
0: Yeah.
1: 7:42, you're on the early.

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0: 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I'm sure one of those guys have been here before, here in Cebu, and got drunk. Right? And get into a fight. That's BTS for you and Swim. Hey, congratulations to our Luzon sister stations, XFM Y2H Broadcasting Network, ranking high in the survey. A big hello and congratulations to Tukikorao and 95.7, 99.5 Mega Manila, Chaon Quezon at 103.1, and also to our sister stations who are getting the attention of the service right here, XFM El Nido, XFM Coron at 89.9. 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All right, congratulations to you. I told you we were going to get there. It is now 7:52. Our dear friends at 88.3, my man Viking is doing the commentating right now and giving you the news as well at 92.3. Eric Manight on Solid Impact and his newscaster, Joey. Hello to you. 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
1: Hey, have you seen the new dome in Davao?
0: There's a new dome in Davao?
1: Stunning, man. I don't know if this is like an artist's rendition, but it says it's an aerial view of the exterior of the newly constructed KJC King Dome.
0: Oh, wow.
1: Illuminated at night at the Carlos P. Garcia Highway in Davao City. This is the biggest arena in the country and maybe the world because it has a seating capacity of 75,000. It surpassed the 55,000 of the Philippine Arena in Bulacan. So yes, it says here, according to Sunstar, it's the largest indoor arena in the world. And it opens today in Davao.
0: Wow.
1: Yeah.
0: That's like a World Cup kind of thing. 75,000 capacity?
1: I know. And it's, you know where it's located? It's located near the airport area. So this is like situated really well. And this will bring a lot of shows to Davao. So,
0: oh, definitely.
1: The Manilianos are coming to Cebu, but also Davao.
0: And the Cebuanas Manilianos will go to Davao. You know what I mean?
1: Yeah.
0: Really. You know who can fill that up? It's either Metallica or U2.
1: Oh! I was thinking U2.
0: Or so, Bruno Mars, right? Really now.
1: Yeah. So this megadome is opening today on September 1. And there are no traffic closures for this opening, according to local traffic authorities. So, yeah, there will be drop-off zones and there will be like around 60 traffic enforcers to help around
0: to
1: with the traffic on a daily basis. Yep.
0: All right, congratulations, Davao 91.5. That's a serious dome. That's a dome.
1: That's a freaking dome.
0: 75,000 capacity. Think about it, huh?
1: Yeah.
0: Right? Hello, Bono and Edge.
1: Come.
0: All right, a little bit to go before 8 now. Hello.
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1: A typical week would take long hours of doing ad-libs, introducing songs, doing time checks, song sponsorships, researching topics, preparing a script for shows, coordinating with the tech team, the sales team, the other teams for an interview, often starting early in the morning and continuing into the afternoon, with no holidays if needed. 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